0: you're part of the deal, cuz. Laid a secret on me, a man's red fire.
1: But I don't know how to make fire.
0: Now don't try to kid me, man cub. I made a deal with you.

has been a metaphor for the infinite. It wasn't until we really left Earth, got above the atmosphere.

thing that we've evolved with has been a metaphor for the infinite. It wasn't until we really left Earth, got above the atmosphere,